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That was a song that shot her out into the public eye for the very first time way, way back when, you know, before she was a billionaire. INXS is coming with a perfect one for the throwback lunch, which is back from midday today. For now, new Samba, dealing with body dysmorphia issues. My body isn't ready. Wave 96.5. It's the

0: 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It's I Can't Feel My Face the weekend. Reminds me of a Johnny Depp movie.
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0: That was Bobcat Goldthwait's small cameo in it. If you know, you know. Coming up, we've got Harry Styles' new stuff and a retro one from the Cranberries, two from now.
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0: Wave 96.5, it is Bo today, David Guetta and Sia Titanium. Coming up, we've got a guy who I just believe based his look on two artists that are absolutely epic. One, he has the mustache of Freddie Mercury, and two, he wears the jumpsuits of Elvis Presley. You probably know who it is, and he's here for someone else next at Wave 96.5.
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0: 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Got news weather details on the way. Liv Rodrigo. And if you haven't already, this might make you want to purify yourself in the waters of Lake Minnetonka.
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14: Sunny, light winds, top of 18 today. Dave Clark with the 11 o'clock update. Took a jury less than an hour and a half to find a Penrith removalist driver guilty after a horror crash at the bottom of Bulleye Pass in 2024. The court heard Moses Valamu was driving a loaded removalist truck too fast when it crashed into a BMW and a barrier at the bottom of the pass, killing one of the truck's passengers and seriously injuring Vaimalu and two others. 42-year-old was found guilty of dangerous driving, occasioning death and grievous bodily harm. Targeted bird flu vaccinations have started in New South Wales, with both captive and wild birds to receive doses. The trial will see birds given two doses a month apart and then will be monitored for any side effects. Environment Minister Penny Sharp says it's an important step in minimising harm to local wildlife.
15: Look, it's not a silver bullet. It's quite hard to catch wild birds, and particularly if you've got to give them a second dose. But we think this is a really important trial. We're very worried about the impact of the bird flu on our wildlife populations.
14: One Nation will announce their state leader this morning, with former investment banker and trade commissioner Mike Newman chosen for the role. He'll contest the seat of Cessnock at the next election. However, some are questioning the party's plan to keep train manufacturing overseas. New South Wales Minister for Regional Transport Jenny Acheson says it's nothing new for the party.
16: New South Wales people need to look at One Nation's record federally. They've never backed jobs. They've never backed better conditions for workers and battlers, even though they say they do.
14: State Labor government is backing live music and local businesses in Wollongong with major event funding confirmed for the Yours and Ours Festival for a second year. More than 15,000 music fans are expected to descend on Wollongong over the October long weekend, bringing millions of dollars in spending to the city's pubs, restaurants, hotels and local businesses. Also today, more than 390 people have died and over 1,500 people remain missing after a landslide and flooding in Nepal. 39 of those are Aussies. And Aussie teachers are sounding the alarm over rising misogyny in our classrooms.
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14: In the NRL, the Dragons take on Manly tonight at Brookvale. Head coach Dean Young says they've got a few things to keep in mind for the match.
17: The learnings from last week was we don't want to put ourselves under the amount of pressure we did against the Dogs. We had 13 errors, which is far too much, against Manly, who have obviously got Turbo back this week. We don't want to be putting ourselves under pressure.
14: In the NRLW, the Dragons face the Warriors Sunday in Auckland. Despite last night's win over the Broncos, the Storm are unable to make the finals, but skipper Harry Grant says there's still plenty to play for.
18: It's about enjoying tonight and then going again next week and finishing the year strong, giving our members, fans, all the players that are leaving the club a fitting performance.
14: And Aussie Sally Fitzgibbons has been knocked out of the Fiji Pro this morning in surfing, the Aussie going down to Hawaii's Carissa Moore in her second round heat. Meantime, the 2026 Australian shortboard surfing titles continue at Sandon Point today. 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
14: Sunny today, light winds top of 18, mostly fine for the weekend, tops around 19. Right now 17 in Wollongong on Wave 96.5.
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0: Love and the sunshine across the Illawarra on our way to 20 degrees, and the weekend looks pretty good. Bit of cloud tomorrow, but very sunny and very warm, up to 21, 22 for Sunday. It's Wave 96.5 and Dino. Look, shout out to all the students, something like 3,500 of them taking part, and a shout out to the parents too, and the grandparents are going to be so nervous. But it's a big day today and tomorrow for Southern Stars Take Flight at the Wollongong Entertainment Centre. Something like 2,500 dancers. There's a 500-piece voice choir. Huge 80-piece orchestra. What a spectacular. Tickets are available from Ticketmaster if you haven't got them already, but get along and support Southern Stars Take Flight. We've got more details on the Wave 96.5 social. 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
1: How does one do a marathon without actually completing a marathon? 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

0: This is Dino at Wave 96.5. We now have 14 cases of bird flu identified in New South Wales, the most recent being around the Windang area here in the Illawarra. But now Kiama Council have come out today and made a statement in relation to bird flu. 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We love Friday because we get to play a few party tunes. Throwback Lunch will feature Jazzy Jeff in minutes and Melody MC. It's all part of the Illawarra's best music while you work on a Friday after a new sport and weather update next at Wave 96.5.
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16: Hey, I'm Brooke Seychelle. Nepal police say they've identified 35 of the 39 Australians currently unaccounted for following the country's devastating flash flooding. The official list of missing persons was released by local authorities and includes Australians booked on 4 tour operators. It comes as the foreign minister announced a $5 million support package for recovery efforts. Penny Wong has told Nine additional support is on its way.
17: We've got about 20 people on the ground. We are providing more assistance in terms
3: terms of rapid response team to help with the humanitarian response, and also more consular officers.
16: More than 390 people have been confirmed dead in the disaster. Meanwhile, Australia's Nepalese community has shown their support for those killed and still missing from the floods. Vigils and prayer services were held yesterday in Sydney and in Melbourne's northwest. Overseas, the US president wants to know who's calling the shots, claiming Iran's new supreme leader hasn't been seen in public after he was injured not long after taking on the role. Donald Trump labelling Iranian authorities as dishonest.
11: I don't think he's dead. He was very seriously wounded, but I don't think he's dead. And if he is, they're putting on a pretty good show because they talk about, you know, going back to talk to him all the time, you know, to get a final blessing on things.
16: On the ABC there. And a Queensland woman has given birth to biologically unrelated twins. The woman unexpectedly fell pregnant with the boy naturally while having surrogacy treatment to implant another couple's embryo.
17: New Living Home Saver Series from $303,290 includes aircon, solar, flooring and more. 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
16: The NRL used last night's Broncos Storm clash to trial the league's new kickoff rule, where the team who concedes a try gets to choose to kick or receive the ball from the resumption. Storm skipper Harry Grant says he's not a fan.
18: I think it's part of the fabric of the game and we don't need to change it. You absorb pressure, you come out the other side and then all of a sudden you got to defend again. Like, I'm pretty strong on that. I think there's a lot of people in the game that are strong on it.
16: That's the latest in news and sport.
19: In the NRL, the Dragons take on Manly tonight at Brookvale. Head coach Dean Young says they've got a few things to keep in mind for the match.
20: The learnings from last week was we don't want to put ourselves under the amount of pressure we did against the Dogs. We had 13 errors, which is far too much, against Manly, who have obviously got Turbo back this week. We don't want to be putting ourselves under pressure.
19: In the NRLW, the Dragons face the Warriors Sunday in Auckland. Despite last night's win over the Broncos, the Storm are unable to make the finals, but skipper Harry Grant says there's still plenty to play for.
18: It's about enjoying tonight and then going again next week and finishing the year strong, giving our members, fans, all the players that are leaving the club a fitting performance.
19: And Aussie Sally Fitzgibbons has been knocked out of the Fiji Pro this morning in surfing, the Aussie going down to Hawaii's Carissa Moore in her second round heat. Meantime, the 2026 Australian shortboard surfing titles continue at Sandon Point today. 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
15: 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Weather.
0: Beautiful and sunny across the Illawarra. 20 degrees in Fig Tree at the moment. Tomorrow, Saturday, just a little bit of cloud and 19. And then back to full-on sunshine and 21 for Sunday.
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0: Yeah, this is Dino. As promised, a couple of good party tunes to get us fired up for the weekend. In amongst some Green Day and New Radicals, let's do it. Throwback Lunch. Wave 96.5, the Illawarra's best music.

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My name is Dino. Really looking forward to the weekend. Thanks to Coaster Mountain Running, your local run shop for road, trail and beyond, locally owned by runners for runners, we are firing up a Nothing But 90s weekend. You're going to hear nothing but great gear like this out of 93. It's Jazzy Jeff at Wave 96.5, the Throwback Lunch.

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0: 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This is Dino. Beautiful and sunny across the Illawarra. We got 19 degrees at Dunmore. Tomorrow, a bit of cloud around in 19. And then Sunday, boom, perfectly sunny and up to about 22 degrees. Perfect day to get out on Sunday and enjoy markets at the marina, Shell Cove. 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

0: Wave 96.5 with around 15,000 music fans expected to hit the Illawarra in October for the Yours and Ours Festival. The state government has decided to chip in some major funding. Great news. 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Ed Sheeran's latest soon, a throwback and a half. Stand by for Bananarama. It's all part of the Illawarra's best music while you work on a Friday. Back to it after a new sport and weather update next at Wave 96.5.
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8: Hello, I'm Monique Crichton. Our foreign minister is preparing to speak to her counterpart in Nepal, where the flood emergency continues to unfold. Penny Wong telling the ABC there's a DFAT rapid response team being deployed in the next 48 hours.
9: These are people who have experience in responding to humanitarian disasters and obviously have experience in logistics, planning, communications and humanitarian response.
8: We're again being warned of the possibility the number of Aussies missing could rise again. It's been lifted from 35 to 39 today. Bird flu is now having an impact on the Antarctic Division on Macquarie Island. Preparations are being made to evacuate 24 staff from the research station there. The island is free of the H5 strain of bird flu, but there are fears about the potential psychological impact on them from any outbreak. There's a fresh warning to those buying cheap black market ciggies, with a study finding one of the most popular on the illicit market contains arsenic and radioactive uranium. Researchers in Auckland have found dangerous levels of the chemicals in the Chinese brand Double Happiness. They say illegal smokes have much higher levels of heavy chemicals. And experts say there's no guarantee Meta's landmark court settlement will benefit Aussie teens, despite the tech giant agreeing to new default settings for under 18s. That includes time limits and blocking extreme filters, but there's no requirement for the changes to reach our shores.
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8: In sport, the Western Bulldogs believe their balance at both ends can trouble Collingwood in tonight's wildcard final. The Doggies are coming off a 21-point win over the D's. Coach Luke Beveridge says they've sharpened their game.
11: Systematically, we're a pretty good defensive side. There's always been a bit of a focus on our key defenders. Those guys really rely on the guys up the field, and that's looked pretty good over the last couple of months.
8: The Pies have got Isaac Quaynor and Pat Lipinski back. In the NRL tonight, it's Manly and the Dragons in the early game, and then the Bulldogs face the Panthers. That's the latest in news and sport.
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0: 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Weather.
12: Oh, it's a cracker across the Illawarra today. Nice and sunny and 20 degrees at Cordo Heights. Now, the weekend looks pretty good. Little bit of cloud and 19 tomorrow and then back to full sunshine and 21 on Sunday.
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at Wave 96.5, we love a good countdown. Harry Styles fans, you've got 106 sleeps until his concert at Accor Stadium, Sydney Olympic Park, where you'll hear this live. Dance No More, the latest for Harry at Wave 96.5.

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1: Oh, this is Dina. 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Back in April 1938. 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

0: afternoon, you got Dino at Wave 96.5. 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
15: Me not working hard, Yeah, right, picture that with a Kodak. Or better yet, go to Times Square, take a picture of me with a Kodak. Took my life from negative to positive, I just want y'all to know that. And tonight, let's enjoy life.

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0: It's Dino at Wave 96.5. Remember that big truck crash, Bull Eye Pass? It was 2024, which sadly resulted in one person losing their life and a few others, like, seriously injured. Well, a jury has reached a verdict in that trial of a truck driver. 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Then a couple of the biggest stars on the planet, Benson Boone. So we'll throw in some Olivia Dean. Nice, bit of In Excess. 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
5: Hello, I'm Monique Crichton. The search and rescue effort in Nepal continues as the death toll mounts. Latest reports have it sitting at 469, with a further 1,000 people on the missing list. 39 of those are Australians. The humanitarian crisis is also taking centre stage, with the Australian Red Cross among those swinging into action. Head of International Programs, Adrian Proust, says local teams were swiftly on the ground.
8: They were responding within the first couple of hours. They had relief supplies available, which they could distribute, tarps, shelter kits, hygiene kits. But yeah, we've got a big logistics challenge ahead of us.
5: All donations to its global emergency fund will go straight to the flood disaster. Former footballer Nicky Winmar has been jailed for assaulting a woman in regional Victoria. Just last month, the 60-year-old was found guilty of 3 counts of assault. He's been handed a 6-month jail term with a 12-month community corrections order to be completed once he's out. Winmar's lawyers immediately appealing the sentence and seeking bail. Virgin Australia is the latest company to report its financial results. The airline has revealed a 5% rise in annual profit to $501 million. Shareholders are set to get a full-year dividend of 7.6 cents a share. And renowned voice actor Peter Cullen has died at the age of 85. He was famous for voicing Optimus Prime in the Transformers franchise. It's understood he died in his LA home surrounded by family.
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5: In sport, there's Friday night footy tonight at the G with the Bulldogs and Pies facing off in the wildcard final. It was a miserable night in Brisbane for the Broncos in the NRL, the club defeated by the Storm on home turf, their 9th straight loss. And the draw for the US Open is out. Aussie top seed Alex de Minaur will take on a qualifier in the first round, while Rinky Hijikata has a tough one against 3rd seed Felix Auger-Aliassime. That's the latest in news and sport.
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1: 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Weather.
0: Loving the sunshine across the Illawarra. 20 degrees at Oak Flats and the weekend looking good. Little bit of cloud and 19 tomorrow, and we'll hit 21 and perfect sunshine on Sunday.
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0: Wave 96.5 and Dino, there's a taster for you. Straight out of the 90s, some Robbie Williams. Because all this weekend, we're playing nothing but 90s. So take us with you Saturday, Sunday. Enjoy the throwbacks. Thanks to Coaster Mountain Running, your local run shop for road, trail and beyond. 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She's on the way to Australia in October. 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
1: How does one do a marathon without actually completing a marathon? 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

0: bit of cloud and 19 tomorrow, Saturday. Then on Sunday, sunny and maybe 22. It's Wave 96.5 with Dina. There's so much on this weekend around the Illawarra. It doesn't matter what you're up to or into. I mean, Southern Stars, 3,500 kids at the Wollongong Entertainment Centre. There's a bit of rock and roll wrestling on at the Sporties Club at Rowilla. And at IPAC, you can get your diamond on with the best possible Neil Diamond tribute show in action at IPAC. 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
1: 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The Aussie hip-hop icons will headline Castaway Festival with Violent Soho, Amy Sharp, Play Lunch and more. Don't chase that feeling.

0: 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And see Hilltop Hoods live in Wollongong.
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0: Wave 96.5, charge into the weekend with $1,000. You can pick it up after 4 o'clock. Mick's got a grand with the Illawarra's Easiest Quiz. 10 questions in 30 seconds. Good luck. Mick also playing Harry and Brian. We'll get you to the weekend with the Illawarra's best music. 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
4: 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First with the Illawarra's traffic.
15: M1, a busy run southbound, heading through Union's area into Berkeley, past Northcliffe Drive. It picks up pace down towards Haywards Bay. No problems, Bulleye Pass, Princess Highway. Coast Road, they're all travelling well as well. Premier Bypass, Windang Road, a good run. 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
16: Hello, I'm Monique Crichton. The death toll from flash flooding in Nepal is nudging 470. A further 1,000 people are still missing after a wall of water and mud swept through. Foreign Affairs is aware of 39 Australians among that cohort. While the search and rescue efforts continue, there's been a response to urgent need. Australian Red Cross Head of International Programs, Adrian Proust, says they're facing a big logistics challenge.
17: The challenge we're now going to face is that a lot of the roads and some of the bridges not only damaged but actually very, very sadly swept away to some of those sort of remote areas. And so helicopter is basically the only way we can get access to some of the most affected areas.
16: Former footballer Nicky Winmar has been granted bail and won't have to go into custody for the time being after being jailed for 6 months for assaulting a woman in regional Victoria. He's appealing both the conviction and sentence after being found guilty last month on 3 counts. Winmar didn't make any comment to the media as he left court today. Experts say Australia is on track to eliminate cervical cancer despite a drop in HPV vaccination rates. New research from Griffith Uni reveals the Gardasil vaccine could eliminate cervical cancer in the next 10 years. It was launched 20 years ago. And NASA plans to launch its next flagship mission this weekend, sending a telescope into space. The Nancy Grace Roman Space Telescope will help find alien planets, map the universe, and learn more about dark matter and dark energy.
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16: In sport, Latrell Mitchell is set for a long-awaited return in the NRL this weekend. The Rabbitohs star has been named on the bench to face the Titans after missing more than 3 months with a back nerve issue. Meantime, third time's a charm for James Tedesco. The Roosters skipper again named after withdrawing from the past 2 matches as he looks to finally overcome an ankle injury. And in golf, Aussie Minwoo Lee's the first round leader in the Mega Money Tour Championship. That's the latest in news and sport.
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21: Lovely day today. Top of 19 degrees across the Illawarra. Sunny, bit of cloud about. Down to 9 degrees tonight. Tomorrow, partly cloudy once again. Bit windy as well and 18 degrees the top. Sunday though, mostly sunny and a top of 20 degrees. Right now in Port Kembla, it's 18.
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21: Hello, hello, happy Friday, and congratulations, kids! Book week is done once again. Don't know why I'm congratulating you. Parents, well done! Another successful year of making costumes or buying them last minute from Ronnie's Home Depot. But hey, they've got some great costumes there, so I don't blame you. I don't blame you. I've got a big show coming up. Plenty of things to give away, including my last double pass to the Castaway Festival, $1,000 with the Illawarra's Easiest Quiz, my Friday meat tray, $100, all thanks to Albion Park Village Meats. If you've called up, gotten involved in the show. Actually, speaking of which, let's do some calls now. 4275-1965. Kids, you've just hopped in the car. What did you dress up as today? For book week or any day this week, I want to know what your costumes were. 4275-1965. It's Mick driving you home, playing the Illawarra's best music. Here's Lil Nas X.

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0: 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Get yourself some snacks, some freebies. They are out and about. We'll find out where they are very, very shortly, because right now I'm opening the phones on 4275-1965 with another book week in the bag. I wanted to know, kids, what did you dress up as? We're going up to Helensburg. Chloe is called, but I'm going to talk to young Slade. How are you, mate?
1: Good.
0: That's good. How old are you?
1: 7.
0: You're 7. Did you have a good day at school today?
1: Yeah.
0: What did you, Slade, dress up as for book week?
1: Mike Wazowski.
0: Mike Wazowski?
1: Yeah.
0: That's my favourite character from Monsters, Inc., mainly because we share a name. He's Mike, I'm Mick, you know? What did you look like with Mike Wazowski? Did you just put like a little googly eye on your head and just wear green?
1: No, my mum made it.
0: Your mum made it? What did she make? Did she make the full body of Mike Wazowski?
1: Yes.
0: No way. Slade, your mum is one talented woman, isn't she?
1: Yeah.
0: Did you get a lot of compliments at school? Did everyone think your costume was the coolest?
1: Yeah.
0: How did you sit down?
1: Oh, I didn't wear it. When I done it, I
0: read
1: it.
0: Okay, so you took it off throughout the day?
1: Yeah.
0: Yeah, smart, smart. All right, here's me thinking you're just sitting in class and the teacher's asking you a question and you're in your big old Mike Wazowski costume.
1: And very big and heavy.
0: Slade, you sound like a strong 7-year-old, so I reckon you handled it with ease.
1: Yeah, you had to get painted green.
0: Oh, hold up. Mum, did you paint your son green?
2: Yeah, I painted his arms and legs to match the whole costume.
0: Is that going to be tough to get out tonight in the shower?
2: No, it was that non-toxic washable poster paint.
0: Smart. Love it. Well, you're both very talented. Slade, you for wearing it. Mum, Chloe, you for making it. What a way to end book week.
2: It was.

0: one. Thanks, Meg.
1: Young Emily's also called up to tell us about her costume. Emily, how old are you?
2: I turned 11 in July.
1: You turned 11 in July. And what did you dress up as for Book Week?
2: I was Split Elphaba and Split Glinda from Wicked.
1: Wait a second. I saw, we put a post up on our Facebook and I saw this. This is you.
2: Yes, this is me.
1: Emily, you were half Elphaba, half Glinda. You were half painted green.
2: Yes.
1: Jeez, how did you do the costume? I mean, you got to have half black and half pink.
2: Well, my mum ordered two different dresses, a black one and a pink one.
1: Yep.
2: And her and my nan, they sewed it together to make it fit me and make it two different dresses.
1: Yeah.
2: And we used black hairspray for one side of the wig.
1: Oh.
2: And we had to wake up super early in the morning so we could paint half of me green. Quite a hassle.
1: Yeah, well, I mean, but you're committed to the bit, and I love this.
2: Yes.
1: For you, Emily. Did you get a lot of compliments?
2: I did. Matter of fact, I got many compliments from teachers. It made me feel very special because this costume is very special to me.
1: Oh, Blair, are you a big fan of the Wicked movies?
2: Very big fan. Very big fan.
1: Lovely. Well, I'm glad you got to embody that for Book Week this week. And on again, I saw the photo. Very talented. Not only you, but your mum and your nan as well.
2: Thank you.
3: It's like all your favourite playlists merged into one.
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1: 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The man that will be in Australia next year, the start of next year, is performing up in Sydney the 4th and 5th of March, I believe. 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Coming up before the hour is up, I'm going to give you a couple of activities for you to do, I should say, this weekend. But speaking of weekends, next one's a big one, Father's Day. You need something for Dad.
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1: 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How badly do you want your man cave made over? 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
3: Look out for delays southbound on the M1 through Berkeley. Fig Tree underpace northbound on the avenue at the Prince's Highway through Oak Flats. Also seeing delays southbound on New Lake Entrance Road at Pioneer Drive and at Albion Park. Busy both ways on Terry Street at Tongarra Road. Census night was Tuesday the 11th of August. There's still time to complete. 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That's the latest traffic on Wave 96.5, the Illawarra's best music.
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0: Rob Thomas on Wave 96.5. 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We'll get all your latest news, sport and weather very shortly. But speaking of this weekend...
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0: Plenty of things happening, including tonight and today. Southern Stars has taken flight. 7 p.m. tonight, tomorrow, 1 p.m. and 7 p.m. More than 3,500 students from across the Illawarra and beyond will take to the stage at the Entertainment Centre. I saw all the buses piling in this morning as I went for a walk across the Blue Mile. A lot of eager beavers, smiles on their dials, ready for Southern Stars. Well done to all the kids who have already performed, and good luck as you head into tonight and the weekend. Featuring 2,500 dancers, 500 voice choirs, and an 80-piece orchestra. 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And Football South Coast also has their soccer finals. Big Premier League games on Sunday. A massive day in the Men's Premier League. Every match is kicking off at 2:30 p.m. The headline in the action, the top two teams are going head-to-head. You can't script it. Wollongong Olympic is taking on the Albion Park White Eagles, a league championship decider at JJ Kelly Park this Sunday, 2:30 p.m. There is so much more happening as well across Saturday and Sunday, including tons of markets. So if you want to find out what else you can check out this weekend, check out our socials, Facebook and Instagram. 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
2: 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First with the Illawarra's traffic.
10: M1 busy. West Wollongong southbound down towards Unanderra and Berkeley Pass. Northcliffe Drive with the northbound run M1 steady up past Petrie. Bulleye Pass looking good both ways. Princes Highway through Coromel. Seeing Memorial Drive busy both ways at Railway Street and through Taroji at Taroji Road. Blocked drains can damage your home and pollute Sydney's waterways. Remember, only flush the three P's and only put water, detergent and soap down the sink. A message from Sydney Water. That's us traffic on Wave 96.5, the Illawarra's best music.
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11: Hello, I'm Monique Crichton. Foreign Affairs continues to do all it can to locate 39 Australians missing in flood-ravaged Nepal. They're among 1,000 people yet to be found. The death toll has now hit 469. And if you're keen to help the relief effort, the Australian Red Cross has swung into action. Head of International Programs, Adrian Proust, says they've ring-fenced their Global Emergency Fund for the time being.
12: Any donations made to that Global Emergency Fund from yesterday, Australian Red Cross will be making sure it goes to the response from the Red Cross Red Crescent in Nepal.
11: Hit up redcross.org.au. Authorities in South Australia have confirmed the first detection of bird flu in an Australian dolphin. The dead animal was found on the Fluorio Peninsula and has returned a positive test for the H5 strain. A coroner has found Belgian tourist Celine Kremer's death in Tasmania was an accident, while unable to determine the exact cause because remains didn't allow it. The 31-year-old went missing from a bushwalk near Philosopher's Falls in the state's northwest back in June 2023. Her remains were found in January this year. The search by volunteers, friends and family was the focus of the ABC's Australian Story program. And John Mayer is the latest celebrity to pay homage to the late Dolly Parton following her death at the age of 80. The singer performing a rendition of the country icon's hit I Will Always Love You during a private show in the Hamptons.
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11: In sport, the Western Bulldogs and Collingwood are preparing for a cutthroat AFL wildcard final tonight at the MCG. Doggies coach Luke Beveridge insists there is a genuine finals feel about it.
14: Ultimately, if you lose, it's final, so you're out. We'll take on a Collingwood side who have a great pressure brand. The MCG is going to be heaving and we can't wait for the challenge.
11: In the NRL, the Sea Eagles are in must-win territory when they host the Dragons tonight, while the Canterbury Bulldogs face a season-defining Battle of the West against Penrith in the later game. That's the latest in news and sport.
9: 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Weather.
0: A lovely sunny day for the Illawarra today. Partly cloudy and some southerly winds right now, but that should lighten up as we head into the evening. 8 degrees overnight. More clouds tomorrow, top of 18 degrees. Mostly sunny on Sunday, though, and a top of 21. Right now in Shell Harbour, it's 17.
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0: Yeah. Hello. One final hour to go for you if you work a typical 9 to 5, as the late, great Dolly Parton sung. And to help you celebrate clocking off for the week, we do our clock off karaoke. And it's a big one, because it's getting you ready for our nothing but 90s weekend. Yes, all this week. No, not all this week. My goodness. All this weekend. Saturday and Sunday, we are playing nothing but music from the 90s. Just for you, because we like you. I'll tell you the two songs you get to choose from very, very shortly. Right now, though, time for the Illawarra's easiest quiz. $1,000 could be yours right before the weekend. So 4275-1965. And I hope you were paying close attention to the news then, because something that was said is a question in the quiz. Who are the Dragons playing tonight? Oh, I just asked you. You already know now. Getting you one step closer to $1,000. 4275-1965. $1,000, all thanks to TLE and Wollongong, could be yours now.

0: is Learn to Fly on Wave 96.5. Hello, it is Mick here to drive you home. We'll do some clock off karaoke very shortly. Musical Democracy, the song chosen for, voted for by you. But right now, I got $1,000. I am ready to kick it right out of the door, and I want it to settle up in your arms.
1: It's the Illawarra's easiest quiz.
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0: Anika from Barrack Heights, how are you?
6: Good, thank you. How are you?
0: Good, I'm doing well. Are you excited for the weekend? Doing anything fun?
6: Nothing fun, but excited.
0: Ooh, that good, good. Nice mindset to have. Hopefully that excitement has started now, because you could be about to win $1,000 cash.
6: I hope so.
0: What would you, Anika from Barrack Heights, put it towards?
6: Probably just the usual bills.
0: Can we have something fun in there? Because I feel like you deserve it.
6: I feel like I do too, but I don't know. Maybe some fuel.
0: Okay. I feel like your life is just overrun by bills at the minute.
6: It's amazing.
0: Yeah. Is there one that's really doing you, Nana?
6: Water. My water bill.
0: Oh. I am surprised at how much a water bill costs. Every time it comes in, I'm like, gee, really?
6: Yeah, right.
0: Well, let's get you $1,000 cash. Put it towards that water bill then. Take that monkey off your back. And Anika, all you need to do for me is answer 10 easy quiz questions in 30 seconds, okay?
6: Okay, make them easy.
0: If you don't know an answer, pass it. And we'll try and come back to it, okay?
6: Yep.
0: All right. 30 seconds on the clock. Are you ready to go?
6: Let's go.
0: Let's do it. What's your middle name?
6: I don't have one.
0: Do you have kids?
6: Yes.
0: What dress-up week was it at schools?
6: Book week.
0: Name an Illawarra suburb starting with S.
6: Shell Harbour.
0: What animal is Winnie the Pooh?
6: A bear.
0: Who are the dragons facing tonight?
6: Manly.
0: Which band sings Gimme, Gimme, Gimme?
6: ABBA.
0: Bali's in which country?
6: Indonesia.
0: What's 8 times 2?
6: 16.
0: Finish this saying, hop, skip, and a...
6: jump. Hello, are you still there?
0: Hello, I'm here.
6: What's going on?
0: Hop, skip, and a jump?
6: Yeah.
0: Anika?
6: Yeah?
0: We're paying that water bill. Get out! Yes!
6: Oh, bloody hell, I can't swear. Wow. Thank you.
0: $1,000!
6: That's amazing. Thank you.
0: You don't have to thank me at all. It was all you. A masterclass.
6: Well, I'm shaking now.
0: Yeah, now the nerves are going, hey.
6: Yeah, they are now. I was good before, but now the adrenaline's hit.
0: You're locked in. I could tell you were just like, you are like Rain Man with the numbers.
6: Oh, yeah, 100%.
0: Anika.
6: I'm Rain Man with all of it.
0: Yeah, basically. Anika. I feel like I kind of get an understanding, but how much is $1,000 going to help you out right now?
6: Yeah, it's amazing. Thank you.
0: Again, you do not need to thank me. If you want to thank anyone, thank the good team at TLE and Wollongong.
6: Thanks, TLE and Wollongong.
0: Yeah, hope you like that one, guys. You're welcome. Anika, congratulations. $1,000 richer right before the weekend.
6: You are amazing. Thank you. I really appreciate it.
0: That's how it's done. Yes, Anika. I knew it was going to go off this week. I had a good feeling about it. And you know what? I have an even better feeling about next week. Can we go back-to-back weeks? I feel like we can. I feel like you can. It's Illawarra's easiest quiz thanks to TLE and Wollongong. Sparkies, get your Clipsal and Snyder gear at TLE Electrical Wholesalers, Wollongong or Oak Flats for a chance at winning Rugby World Cup passes. The quiz will be back after the weekend, Monday, right here on Wave 96.5, 4 p.m. You could be exactly like Anika and being $1,000 richer. Actually, Anika, before you go, who's the first person you're going to tell about your sweet, sweet victory?
6: My daughter's in the car, so her.
0: Oh! What's your daughter's reaction?
6: She just screamed and she was like...
0: she must have screamed so loud that only the dogs of the Illawarra heard.
6: Probably.
0: Is she looking at your mum going, come on, $1,000 for the water bill? Surely there's a little bit in there for me.
6: Yeah, probably, knowing her 12-year-old. Yeah.
0: Well, I'll let...
6: Goodbye, me, mum.
0: I will let you have that conversation on your drive home.
6: Thanks so much.
0: See you, guys. You have a great one.
6: Thanks, Mick. Have a good weekend.
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1: 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It is time. The clock off karaoke. Two songs go head to head. You call, cast your vote. It's musical democracy, basically. Whichever song has the most votes, we play straight after the news at 5 o'clock. So you can sing to your heart's desire as you clock off from work, hence clock off karaoke. And I'm inspired because all weekend we are playing nothing but 90s here on Wave 96.5. Yes, from midnight tonight till Sunday night. Non-stop 90s music, back to back to back to back to back. Doing it all thanks to Coaster Mountain Running. And I wanted to get the party started a little bit earlier. So I have chosen two songs from the 90s that you need to decide which one plays to start 5 o'clock. And the two songs are the top songs from either ends of the decade. Yes. So are you going to vote for the top song in 1990?
2: Can't touch this.
1: Can't touch this, MC Hammer. Or are you going to vote for the number one song in 1999?
2: A little bit of Monica in my life. A little bit of Erica.
1: 4275-1965. You can't touch this. Or Mumbo number 5. What is your vote going towards? It could win it. And we play it straight after the news on Wave 96.5. It's my clock off karaoke. 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
4: 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First with the Illawarra's traffic.
5: Union Terra to Berkeley, heavy southbound for the M1. Northbound now slows into Fig Tree, approaching the avenue. Behind the airport, Albion Park, Terry Tongara busy. 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

0: J-Lo, what a fitting song on Wave 96.5. Hello, it is Mick here to drive you home. We will get to your news very shortly. I say it's a fitting song because it's from the 90s, and that, this weekend, all thanks to Coast to Mountain Running, is what we are playing. Yep, nothing but 90s all weekend long here on Wave 96.5. But to start the party early, two songs are up in my clock off karaoke. Will it be the number one song from 1990, You Can't Touch This, or the number one song from 1999, Be the Winner? The choice is up to you. Let's go to the phones. First up, we're going to Bianca in Lake Heights. How are you, Bianca?
1: I'm good. How are you?
0: That is good. I am doing the well. The weekend's almost upon us. Are you doing anything exciting?
1: Not really.
0: No, this is the exciting part for you right now. Casting your vote in Clock Off Karaoke.
1: I'm voting for Mambo Number 5.
0: Mambo Number 5. Bit of Lou Bega. Don't mind if I do.
1: You're welcome. Have a nice afternoon, Mick.
0: Let's go to Sharon in Horsley next. How are you, Sharon?
2: I'm fine, thanks, Mick. How are you?
0: Good. I'm doing well. Are you ready to sing your heart out heading in onto the weekend?
2: Oh, I don't know. Yeah, Mambo's coming up.
0: Whoa, wait, is that who you're voting for?
2: Yeah.
0: Oh, my God, you've won.
2: What?
0: Sharon, you've won it. Mambo Number 5 has won Clock Off Karaoke.
2: Oh, what go?
0: Sharon, are you excited not only for us to play this, but to have nothing but 90s all weekend long?
2: Yeah, sounds good. It's about a good time.
0: It is. It's going to be a great time all weekend long on Wave 96.5 for nothing but 90s, but just minutes away from hearing Mambo Number 5, our Clock Off Karaoke winner. Get ready to sing, Sharon. You know, we had a third call here, a tiebreaker. Not that we need it, but Vicky's waited patiently. So let's just hear what Vicky from Shell Harbour would have voted for. The floor is yours, Vicky. Mambo Number 5 or You Can't Touch This by MC Hammer.
3: Well, would you believe it or not, I love the song and it's a little bit America, but I can't remember the actual
0: name. Wait, which one, sorry?
3: A little bit America, a little bit Jessica.
0: Mambo Number 5?
3: That's it.
0: Yeah! Three votes to Mambo Number 5. No one wants to touch MC Hammer.
3: Mambo Number 5, come on, bro. This is like a today song and a yesterday song.
0: Vicky, I am patiently waiting for the sequel. I hope Lou Bega releases Mambo Number 6. But at this point in time, we've got Mambo Number 5 and we can't complain.
3: Thank you so much.
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17: 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First with the Illawarra's traffic.
18: M1, southbound Sows, Unanderra into Berkeley, northbound Sows into Victory, approaching the avenue. Oak Flats, still a bit of traffic left southbound, New Lake, Entrance Road, Pioneer Drive. Kymer Bends, steady for Princes Highway. Princes Highway, steady Bull Eye Pass, both directions. Memorial Drive, both ways busy. Taraji at Taraji Road. Census night was Tuesday, 11th of August. There's still time to complete. In the census, every answer matters, authorised by the Australian Bureau of Statistics, Canberra. That's those traffic on Wave 96.5, the Illawarra's best music.
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19: Hello, I'm Monique Crichton. The search and rescue mission in flood-ravaged Nepal is being hampered by severe weather and a lack of access. More than 1,400 people are missing across Nepal and Tibet, including dozens of Aussies. It's been revealed one of the 39 Australians on the missing list this morning has now made brief contact with her parents. The 26-year-old from New South Wales caught up in the flooding while hiking. The death toll has climbed to 469 in Nepal, with at least three bodies recovered in Tibet. The head of international programs for the Australian Red Cross, Adrian Proust, says they can help anyone with concerns around family and loved ones in Nepal.
20: We can take your details there. If you give a call to 1-800-875-199, we're going to do our best to be able to try and get in contact with our local teams to see if we can start that restoring family links work.
19: That number again is 1-800-875-199. A grim development in the bird flu situation in South Australia. A dead dolphin found on a beach south of Adelaide is one of 46 new events recorded there. The state's chief vet, Dr. Skye Fruin, says it's a rare case, the first of its kind here in Australia.
21: We don't know for sure how it's come across and gotten infected with bird flu, but we would expect that it's probably eaten a bird or interacted closely with a wild bird.
19: And Norwegians are laying flowers at the Royal Palace in Oslo as Europe's oldest monarch undergoes treatment in hospital. 89-year-old King Harald was admitted last week with a bacterial infection in his blood.
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19: In sport, two of the NRL's biggest names could be back on deck for round 26. South Sydney's Latrell Mitchell is on track for his first game since round 11 after recovering from a back complaint, while James Tedesco has again been named for the Roosters after multiple late withdrawals due to an ankle injury. And Minwoo Lee has enjoyed a stunning return to form to shoot an 8-under-par 62 for a two-stroke first-round lead at the world's richest golf event, the Tour Championship. That's the latest in news and sport.
16: 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Weather.
0: Lovely day today, partly cloudy and the sun beaming on down. Tops of 20 degrees we got to. Tomorrow, basically the same, partly cloudy once again. There will be some westerly winds that turn southeasterly, but they'll become late during the day. 18 degrees. I don't know if I said partly cloudy and sunny, but I've just said it again. So we're covering all bases. It will be mostly sunny on Sunday, though, and 20 degrees. Right now, though, as the sun sets over the escarpment. Gosh, that's a beautiful image, isn't it? It is 16 degrees in Dapto.
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0: Well done. You made it to the end of another week. I am proud of you. I still have a big rest of the show to go. Still 2 hours on air, hanging out. So let's not dilly or dally or dawdle. Let's get into this.
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0: Yeah, you can go and buy your tickets right now if you want to see all those artists and more live in the Illawarra next year. Or you could win your way there right now with my dramatic readings. I have shipped off the lyrics to a song we will hear performed to a relative all the way in the United Kingdom. He has read them, put some symphony music underneath it, sent it back. I'm going to play it for you. If you can tell me which artist that song belongs to from the lineup, that double pass is all yours and you get to save your pretty pennies. All right? Hope your listening ears are on. We're living in the days when everybody's saying, what a time to be alive. But I'm feeling out of place, like I live in outer space. Because it seems I'm stuck in time. It's like we ride through life. Right in the shadow of the Cold War, it gets so quiet at night. Like martial law took a hold of 55. Jeez, that's been the most poetic one of the week. 4275-1965. Whose song was that? They're from the lineup of the Castaway Festival. And you know what? I'm about to tell you all of them too. Hilltop Hoods will headline Castaway Festival with Violent Soho, Amy Shark, Play Lunch and more. Saturday, March 20, next year at Stewart Park. You think you know whose song that is? Call me right now. 4275-1965 as we get right into our clock off karaoke winner from before, Lou Bega, the number one song from 1999.
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0: 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But first, it's time to give away the final double pass for this.
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0: Natasha from Warilla, how are you?
3: Good, thank you. Yourself?
0: It's good, I'm doing well. You didn't wait in the queue today to get yourself some tickets to go along to the Castaway Festival?
3: No, I didn't. I thought I'd wing it.
0: Fair enough, fair enough. Wing it, win it, and hope. All you got to do is just tell me whose song this belongs to. It's an artist that we'll hear perform at the Castaway Festival at Stewart Park. The song is not a song. All the musical joy has been taken out of it by my relative all the way in the UK, and he has dramatically read it. I will play it for you again, Natasha, okay?
3: Thank you.
0: Just a word of warning, it might bring a tear to your eye. We're living in the days when everybody's saying, what a time to be alive. But I'm feeling out of place, like I live in outer space, because it seems I'm stuck in time. It's like we ride through life. Right in the shadow of the Cold War, it gets so quiet at night, like martial law took a hold of 55. It genuinely sounds like something straight out of like a scripture or like a library book.
3: Shakespeare.
0: Yes, Shakespeare, exactly like that. Gosh, whoever wrote these lyrics is absolutely brilliant. Who do you think it is, Natasha?
3: Hilltop Hoods.
0: Who's it featuring?
3: Oh, no, you've got me.
0: No, it's all good. Montaigne, it features 1955. Correct. Well done. You've won yourself those tickets.
3: Oh, amazing. Thank you.
0: Who do you reckon you're going to be bringing along?
3: Oh, I don't know. Could be the neighbour. Could be my friend.
0: Oh. You, Natasha, are the first person to ever say they might bring their neighbour to something, and I love it.
3: Oh. We've got great neighbours.
0: Well, I love that so much. Hopefully I see you. Oh, I will definitely see you, but I hope to see your neighbour there. Castaway Festival,
3: awesome.
0: You won yourself a double pass. Well done.
3: Great, thank you.
0: Now, we don't have any more to give away this week at least. We may have some more later down the track. Don't hold your breath, though, and don't miss out. So get yourself some tickets now. Hilltop Hoods will headline Castaway Festival with Violent Soho, Amy Shark, Play Lunch and more, Saturday, March 20, 2027, next year at Stewart Park. Tickets are on sale right now from Ticketmaster. So get yours. 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
3: Do you know if it's over 18s or is it under 18s too?
0: Ooh, good question. I am not entirely
3: sure. Not sure, that's right. I can Google because I might even take my son.
0: Oh, bless. How old's your son?
3: He's 17.
0: 17. Oh, just on the... When's his birthday?
3: Not till June next year.
0: Oh, damn. Oh, I'll contact...
3: No worries, but look, I'm sure I'll have people lining up to come.
0: Yeah, I'll contact the promoters for you. I say, we need to move it to the end of June, okay? Natasha needs to bring her son. He turns 18 then.
3: No worries.
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4: 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First with the Illawarra's traffic.
5: M1 still busy southbound Unions area into Berkeley past Northcliff Drive and northbound Sows approaching the Avenue Featuring. Wollongong CBD. Corrimal Street busy. Bank Street up towards Borelli Street. Warrawong, King Street, Northcliff Drive, busy all directions, and Primby Bypass, Wintang Road, travelling well. 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Search, return, and earn near me for one that's on your way. 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

0: Sauce on Wave 96.5. It is Mick driving you home, doing it thanks to the Auto Group. 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
2: Well, this is either going to be inspiring or a complete disaster.
0: Well, we already know it's not as inspiring as we first thought it was going to be, because Crammy's technically, physically not running the full marathon. The legal team here at Wave 96.5 said, brother, not with that body. In some uncertain terms. He did a fitness test and the company was just like, we can't have you complete a full marathon on our watch. You can do it outside of work hours. That's fine. So the workaround, the loophole is basically a marathon will be completed in Crammy's name. We'll probably have a Strava. I'm not too sure. I haven't been in any work meetings. They've just gotten me on board to do a couple of laps. But it will be Crammy's name that has completed a marathon, but it's a real team effort. Okay. I mean, Macca from Fairy Meadow called up the other day and just warned Crammy about a certain issue he will face.
3: 2018, I decided to walk 24 hours. The thing you're going to have to watch out for, mate, the chafing and the blisters, mate. I couldn't walk for 2 days after it. Going to ring like a red hot.
0: I don't know why it stopped there. He said it's going to ring like a red hot something. So, yeah, however much Crammy does decide to walk will be completely up to him, but all the help is needed. And if you do help out, then you're in luck. You do get a participation medal thanks to Gala Trophies on Ellen Street there in Wollongong. It is Lindell and Crammy's Midlife Crisis Marathon. There will be an after party at Club Windang as well. When? We don't know. It's whenever we finish the marathon. Lindell and Crammy, they are more fun in the mornings. They are back on Monday, 5:30 a.m. If you missed any of their shenanigans or the building of the Midlife Crisis Marathon, you can get their podcast right now for free on the iHeartRadio app. And the Midlife Crisis Marathon is all thanks to Club Windang. 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
1: 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First with the Illawarra's traffic.
5: M1, still busy southbound. Unanderra into Berkeley. Now picks up down towards Haywards Bay. Through the Wollongong CBD, Corrimal Street busy both ways. Approaching Borelli Street. Fremantle, the Princess Highway busy southbound Elliott's Road. And Bulleye Pass, Princess Highway steady both ways. Census night was Tuesday, the 11th of August. There's still time to complete. In the census, every answer matters, authorised by the Australian Bureau of Statistics, Canberra. That says traffic on Wave 96.5, the Illawarra's best music.
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17: Hi, I'm Sally Pearson. Aussie surfers Isabella Nichols and Molly Picklin will have to wait to hit the surf for their round two heats at the Fiji Pro. Easing swell at Cloudbreak has forced officials to put the comp on hold for the next 2 days. Injury has forced the Raiders NRLW side into one change for their blockbuster with the Titans tomorrow. Forward Holly Mae Dodd will replace Charlotte Basham, while the Titans are going in unchanged as they aim for 8 straight wins. The last round of US Open qualifying matches have been suspended due to thunderstorms in New York. Aussie Storm Hunter will now hit the court early tomorrow.
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1: How does one do a marathon without actually completing a marathon? 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
2: 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It will be here and arrive in time. That's according to the tracking details. It's what my Fitbit will be attached to, and I will complete a marathon. 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

0: Bar, Wave 96.5, the home to the Illawarra's best music. Hello, it is Mick here to drive you home. And you know who won't be here? Post Malone. He has postponed his Aussie tour. Yeah, he hasn't even just postponed it. He's straight up cancelled his Aussie leg of the Big Ass World Tour. Not that big now, is it, Posty? He was supposed to be here in October, performing in Melbourne, Brizzy, in Sydney as well. And he was doing a music festival as well called the Strumming Bird Festival. Nope. He is out. He is donezo. You can read more about it at our website, wavefm.com.au. I believe if you did buy a ticket, you will be refunded. Yes, the statement clarified that all tickets will be fully refunded and are no longer valid. Oh, okay. Well, I guess he's definitely not coming. We will be playing that song, though. He teamed up with Morgan Wallens. I had some help. It will play sometime after 6 o'clock. But first, we've got to get all your latest news, sport and weather.
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4: 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First with the Illawarra's traffic.
18: M1 still busy. Union Dera into Berkeley southbound. Easing off at Dapto, the highway both ways. Bombong Road also easing off. Shell Harbour Road, Shell Harbour, Wattle Road. Wollongong CBD. Corrimal Street busy northbound Beach Street up towards Borelli Street. And southbound slows past Campbell Street down towards Borelli Street. A Polish man opens up, asks for help, and shows up because when they do, everyone wins. Polished man, strong enough to care and violent. Sign up at polishedman.com. That's us, traffic on Wave 96.5, the Illawarra's best music.
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19: Hello, I'm Monique Crichton. Relief for the family of one of the Aussies feared missing in Nepal. Cara Severino from New South Wales has made brief contact with her parents after becoming stranded in the country's flood disaster. The 26-year-old is understood to be travelling with other hikers towards Kathmandu. Dozens of other Aussies remain missing as the search and rescue mission is halted because of the risk of new flooding. Authorities in South Australia say confirmation of bird flu in a dead dolphin found south of Adelaide is sad but not unexpected. It's a rare event and the first of its kind in the country, but the state's chief vet, Dr. Sky Fruin, is appealing for calm.
20: I don't think we would expect to see any mass mortalities in dolphins. Like I said previously, our biggest concern for mammals is the seals and sea lions because they congregate closely and have the potential for large numbers to get infected at once.
19: Former footballer Nicky Winmar's been granted bail after launching an appeal against his conviction and sentence for assaulting a woman in regional Victoria. The 60-year-old was found guilty of 3 counts last month and was today sentenced to 6 months in prison with a 12-month corrections order upon release. The court battle could stretch into next year. And King Harald V of Norway has passed away at the age of 89 after battling a bacterial blood infection. He'd been on the throne for 35 years. Europe's longest reigning monarch will be succeeded by his son.
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19: In sport, it's a huge night at Brookvale with Manly's finals hopes on the line against the Dragons. Tom Trbojevic is back and firing after helping snap the Sea Eagles' 6-game losing streak. In the later game in the NRL, it's the Panthers and Bulldogs. The G hosts the AFL wildcard final between the Pies and Bulldogs tonight. Then Melbourne faces Carlton tomorrow. And a lucky break for Aussie tennis star Alex de Minaur. He'll face a qualifier in the opening round of the US Open, which begins next week. That's the latest in news and sport.
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0: Getting down to 9 degrees tonight across the Illawarra. Tomorrow, partly cloudy and a top of 18 degrees. It'll be mostly sunny on Sunday with 20, and it'll be warmer for the last day of winter, 22 degrees and mostly sunny on Monday. Right now in Wollongong, it's 15 degrees.
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0: And if you ask me, that is a pretty perfectly red forecast. Don't mind if I do. The fact that the weekend's looking great means there's plenty for things for you to get out and do. I'll tell you what you can check out very shortly, or if you can't wait that long, you can just check out our socials right now, Facebook and Instagram. But next, if you have called, gotten involved in the show, you could win yourself a $100 meat tray, all thanks to Albion Park Village Meats. I'm talking succulents, steaks, sausages, and anything else you can chuck on a barbie could be yours. They are like a fantastic butcher. Have you called and gotten involved in the show? Good. I'll be making a call next to tell someone they've won on Wave 96.5. Here's Miles Smith.

0: Hello, hello. It is Mick here to drive you home. Play the Illawarra's best music. The weekend is looking beautiful. Plenty of things to do, plenty of things to see. I will tell you a few of them very shortly where you can check out. Or maybe you just want to invite the friends round, have a little barbecue. Well, I could be taking care of all the food. $100. $100 meat tray, all thanks to Albion Park Village Meats. To one lucky caller who's rung up, gotten involved in the show. Plenty of them this week for many different competitions, many different talk topics. Whether or not Wollongong deserves to be ranked fourth best place in the country to park. Heard from some kids today as well about what they wore for Book Week. But the winner comes from a rogue discussion talking about the Woman's Weekly cake book that we all grew up, a staple in everyone's kitchens. And Melinda from Lake Illawarra called up. She's like, oh, my mum had a first edition, an OG copy. She used to make this one, which was the pool, how it had blue jelly inside the cake and had the sticks all around the outside as well, the chocolate biscuit sticks. It's like, gosh, Melinda, this takes me back. And then it kind of just dovetailed.
1: Well, Mum did make the train cake for my son. Not for me, but my son, he's turning 30 this year. So she did make it for him for his fourth birthday, and it was pretty cool.
0: Oh, okay. I thought you were about to say she did make it for him for his 29th birthday, and I'm like, jealous.
1: Yeah, no. He's more into something else other than that right now.
0: What do you mean?
1: No, he's a gamer.
0: He's a
1: queen.
0: So for giving me a great laugh, however, also confusing me and leaving me with more questions than answers, Melinda from Lake Illawarra, you've won the meat tray.
2: Oh, you're kidding me. Awesome. Jeez, wait till I tell Mum, she's going to be stoked.
0: $100 of the best meat
2: I'll take that.
0: In the region, all thanks to Albion Park Village Meats.
2: That's cool, Mick. Well, I'm stoked.
0: I'm glad. Thank you for calling, getting involved in the show. Funny, you mentioning your son and him being interested in other things.
2: He's going to kill me. He's so going to kill me.
0: Melinda, what do you mean?
2: What do I mean? I can't say that on the radio, Mick. That's not allowed.
0: Tell me, and we'll have it beeped. I'll get it redacted.
2: No way. Nah, my son would kill me.
0: I promise you, from the bottom of my heart, it will be redacted.
2: Can't.
0: Fine.
2: I'm not allowed.
0: Fine. I really want to take this meat tray away from you as punishment, but I won't.
2: My lips are sealed. My lips are sealed.
0: They're sealed because they're closed and you're chewing all this delicious meat that you've just won, right?
2: You betcha. You bet.
0: Steaks, sausages, all coming home with you, Melinda. Well done. Thank you for calling.
2: Thanks, Mick. Thank you.
0: Go and check them out. 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
0: Plenty of things happening, including tonight and today. Southern Stars has taken flight. 7 p.m. tonight, tomorrow, 1 p.m. and 7 p.m. More than 3,500 students from across the Illawarra and beyond will take to the stage at the Entertainment Centre. I saw all the buses piling in this morning as I went for a walk across the Blue Mile. A lot of eager beavers, smiles on their dials, ready for Southern Stars. Well done to all the kids who have already performed, and good luck as you head into tonight and the weekend, featuring 2,500 dancers, 500 voice choirs, and an 80-piece orchestra. Man, oh man, these kids are talented. There are only a handful of tickets left, though, so if you want to get some, check out Ticketmaster. 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And even though he's a friend of the show, if you want to heckle Killer Kai for me, that would be greatly appreciated. On Sunday, Football South Coast has some big Premier League action. The soccer finals are on, a massive day in the men's Premier League. Every match kicking off at 2:30 p.m. And headlining it all, the top two teams are taking on each other. They are going head-to-head. Wollongong Olympic takes on Albion Park White Eagles in a league championship decider. You'll be asking yourself, where was I? And the answer should be JJ Kelly Park. That's Sunday, 2:30 p.m. There is plenty more happening across Saturday and Sunday, including tons of markets in Port Kembla and down at Shell Cove. You can get all the details on them and more at our socials, Facebook and Instagram. 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

96.5, the home to the Illawarra's best music. Mix my name. Hope you had a great day. Weird for me to introduce myself like that. I've never done that before. Anyway, Smalls is this guy's name, and he's joined by this man. Mars, a full hour of Smallsy and Bruno getting ready for the man to come to Australia next year. So don't go anywhere. Smallsy and Bruno hanging out with you next. But first...

0: farewell back.
1: Did you know Animal Planet... This just, hold, full disclosure, this does not feel like a real fact or a real story, but it is true. I've done the research. Animal Planet aired two fake documentaries about mermaids. Yeah, I'm sorry to everyone out there that had a hope that mermaids may be real. I'm here to tell you that the US government came out and issued a statement to clarify that mermaids do not exist. Much to my surprise and much to my chagrin. You know, if I'm watching Animal Planet and a documentary comes on talking about mermaids, I should believe it. But no, apparently it was fake. Just don't show this to the man in charge of the United States, because he'll see this documentary and he'll suddenly start ranting, "We need to release the merfiles. We need to release them now." Speaking of releasing, I'm getting out of here. I will be back on Monday to drive you home from 3 o'clock. Thank you for hanging out. I will chat to you then. You have a fantastic weekend. Stay safe. Stay wonderful. Catch ya.
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20: Well, hello, everybody. 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The one and the only Mr. Bruno Mars. Are you ready to go?
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20: 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Bruno Mars, one-on-one, starts next.
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1: 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Wave is

0: We are live for a Friday night. This is the Smallsy Show, and tonight, one night only, he's just announced his Aussie tour. He'll be here next year, February and March, for the Romantic Tour, playing shows across Sydney, Melbourne, Brisbane and Perth. It is the one and the only Mr. Bruno Mars. Let's roll it.
1: Go wild for the legends it is.
2: Hey guys, this is Bruno Mars.
0: Bruno Mars.
2: Smallsy.
0: We're back together, baby.
2: Good to see you, brother.
0: It is so good to see you. It feels fitting to be here in New York to announce the tour. Mm-hmm. The first time we met was 2011, 15 years ago. Dare I say we look better today?
2: I feel like we do.
0: Yeah, I did some digging. I found our very first photo.
2: Don't do it.
0: Do you want to see?
2: Look at us.
0: Look at us, babies.
2: You got to put that up. You got to put that up on the screen.
0: Yeah, so since then, you won 16 Grammys, billions of streams, so many world tours. I haven't done that much, but, you know, you're doing all right. You're doing all right.
2: I'm still going.
0: You are.
2: I'm still trucking.
0: Wow. 15 years, man. Where do we even start?
2: I don't know.
0: Do you have a highlight?
2: I don't know. It's definitely, it feels like it was just yesterday.
0: Yeah.
2: It does
0: feel like it looks, sorry, for the record, it looks like it was just yesterday because we have aged like fine wine.
2: Yeah, that's what I'm telling everybody. Put the picture back up.
0: Yeah, absolutely. Hey, no, I found another one. Because you, like, obviously, notoriously, you don't do that much press. And so I found this one. I said, this is 2014, I think.
2: Here we go.
0: When you were terrible hair from me.
2: Look at
0: us. Terrible. But you two, look at you, looking great.
2: That's 2014?
0: Yeah.
2: Wow.
0: What a trip, right? Question is, biggest difference with Bruno Mars from 2011 to today in 2026, what do you reckon it is?
2: Probably just a little more comfortable.
0: Yeah.
2: I think these are pictures of when I was trying to navigate how this all works.
0: Yeah.
2: And I feel like I'm just a little more comfortable now, and I understand what my purpose is.
0: Okay, wow. I like that. Oh, you are like the charisma, stage presence, performance. It goes without saying. When you came to Australia and you opened that stadium, right?
2: Yeah.
0: That was, I was like third row. Incredible experience. I always say people have to do one thing in their life. If you've never seen a Bruno Mars show, have to see Bruno Mars because your stage presence is one in a million.
2: That means the world to me.
0: Yeah.
2: Not my interview presence, but when I'm on stage.
0: No, yeah, no, terrible interviews. terrible interviews. In fact, so terrible, I bring a gift from Australia for you. Can you pass me these? I bought.
2: Let's have it.
0: Australia, I bought you Tim Tams.
2: Of course.
0: Okay, to get you in the mood for the Aussie tour. However, I got them to do a special for you. The Brunos.
2: You see that?
0: Hello.
2: You see that?
0: This is how much Australia, they're for you. Officially, one only, never to be repeated, Tim Tams, renamed the Brunos in honor of you coming to Australia.
2: You can't beat that right there.
0: It's how much we love you.
2: Thank you, Smallsy.
0: If you want to see what the Tim Tams look like, they're up on the socials right now. Go and search Smallsy, wherever you are. On the socials coming up, we're going to talk about literally his pre-show ritual, his favourite song he's ever written. Plus, it is the Romantic Tour. What is Mr. Bruno Mars's language of love? 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
2: Wave is 96.5, Wave is 96.5, Wave is 96.5, Wave is 96.5.
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0: sleep when you have these two. It's Will and Woody keeping you up.
1: Will is on paternity leave, so Sophie Monk is here in the studio with me. Soph.
2: Yep.
1: You're a gamer.
2: I am. I'm a pretty good gamer, I'd say.
1: I think Australia would be genuinely shocked by this, and you're not lying.
2: I don't know why. Why is that? Just because I press a few buttons and succeed at it and shoot a few zombies, everyone's impressed, do you reckon?
1: Well, I just think if you see you in, you know, your public facing image,
2: yeah,
1: you don't think gamer.
2: No, you wouldn't.
1: It's the last
2: God,
1: thing.
2: God, she's a machine.
1: You are genuinely a machine.
2: Oh my God, there's zombies. They look at me and run. In there.
1: Okay. So keep that confidence because yes. I think we can use that to make a lot of money together.
2: Fantastic.
1: I am in on it now, so it's 50-50 deal.
2: Yeah, it does.
1: My idea.
2: I know. I've pitched contracts like this before.
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1: 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We regulate any stealing of his property. 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

0: Really? It's Will and Woody keeping you up.
1: Chemist Warehouse Dad Venture is this weekend, Woods. You and I taking our little girls on a daddy-daughter trip. Last time it was camping. This time we're taking them to Warner Brothers Movie World. Going to be awesome. It really will be a lot of fun. I am a little bit concerned with the energy that they've brought and they're going to bring. We brought them in studio yesterday.
2: And they bring it out of each other as well. It's like they supercharge when they're in the same room.
1: Like they're our daughters.
2: Yeah. It's funny watching them interact because it is this weird thing. If like if we were young girls, it's exactly how we would be acting as well. And unfortunately, they've evolved as well. Like we were using so much blackmail last year. It was just like, hey, listen, if you do this really well right now, I'll give you a marshmallow or something. Mm. They've evolved and they've figured out that that's exactly what we do and they've got around it somehow.
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0: Nothing good happens after midnight, except these two. It's Will and Woody, keeping you up.
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4: 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Let me see your Batman. 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
2: Oh, yeah. So this weekend, that is what we are doing, Woods. We're getting on a plane tomorrow at 9 o'clock in the morning with our two little girls, all thanks to Chemist Warehouse. I thought I had the iPad on the plane. It was stripped off me last night in a terse conversation with my partner. No tablet for me over the course of the weekend, which felt a little bit heavy-handed for the person who's not dealing with a four-year-old and a sugar high. But, you know, we're just going to take those pills.
1: Wow, that's hit you hard, hasn't it?
2: I just think if you're not the one who's parenting, it's pretty wild. She's going to be at home with my six-month-year-old. I'm like, all right, no dummies. Don't say that, do I? Yeah.
1: Well, you should. That would have been a great retort. I'm taking the cot with me, you know? I'm taking the cot. No screen for me, no cot for Jules.
2: My son's just the one who's suffering.
1: Yeah, that's true. But, you know, tit for tat parenting. It's bad parenting.
2: But
1: on that, so you've lost your screen, you've lost your tablet. Mm. Both of our wives, sorry, my wife, your de facto partner,
2: I appreciate that. You know that means a lot to me.
1: I know, mate. They have set down a number of rules. We're going to go to a song.
2: Yep.
1: We're going to go over these rules again. Because I think you and I need to have just a good heart-to-heart on how many of these rules are we going to abide by?
2: Yep. Well, all of them.
1: Okay.
2: All of them. Religiously.
1: Are we doing... Okay. Which ones can we bend, I think, is what I want to discuss up next.
2: None of them.
1: What's going on here? Is your wife listening? I mean, is your de facto partner listening?
2: Will and Woody.
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3: Hey, Jax.
4: Hi, guys. How are you?
3: Good. Make us feel good.
4: I will. Mine's a bit of a warm and fuzzy one. So I was at a cafe not long ago, and I got up and paid the bill with my phone, and I left my wallet behind because I forgot that I had it. So the waiter ran down the street after me and gave me my wallet. So I had to return the gesture, and I gave him some money to buy lunch. So
2: That's lovely. And Jackie, you can have a $500 Chemist Warehouse voucher. Congratulations.
4: Yeah, that's right. Woohoo! You guys are the best.
2: Did you? I don't know if this is just crazy, but did you think about kissing him in that moment? It just feels like a scene from a romance movie. Did you think about kissing him?
4: No, I'm happily married with three children. Yeah.
2: Well, there you go.
4: I didn't think about that.
2: Yeah, there you go.
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2: Good decision, Jackie. Great stuff. Enjoy your shopping at Chemist Warehouse. Have a great weekend, everyone.
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2: So have a lovely weekend.
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2: 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Yeah.
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1: Yeah. Jack Knight in Dakota House. All we wanna do is make you bounce. Monifa, could you turn me out? Show me what your thing is all about. Jack Knight in Dakota House. All we wanna do is make you bounce. 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Show me what your thing is all about.

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0: 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Like racing bathtub boats across Lake Illawarra.
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7: Good morning, Alana McIntyre here with the latest. Almost 2,000 people are unaccounted for after deadly flooding struck villages in the border region between Nepal and Tibet. Now authorities are issuing another flood alert. The Department of Foreign Affairs says at least 38 Australians are missing. Project Hope Vice President of Policy and Advocacy, Jed Melling, has told the BBC rescue efforts are difficult and many villages are only accessible via helicopter.
8: The closest villages are 13 kilometre walk from where the road was removed. So there are many thousands of people who haven't yet been reached.
7: Authorities in South Australia say the confirmation of bird flu in a dead dolphin that was found south of Adelaide is sad, but not unexpected. On Tasmania's King Island, about 100 deceased little penguins have been discovered. The cause of death is not yet known. Three young men have been charged over a firebombing at a gym in Melbourne's western suburbs. A prominent

0: Prominent bodybuilder's gym in Cremorne was targeted last month. Overseas, police are searching for two men that are accused of stealing a necklace featuring more than 600 diamonds from a museum in Vienna in broad daylight. Dolly Parton's loved ones have been seen gathering at her Nashville burial site. A rep has previously told media that a small and private service would be held for immediate family. And a survey conducted by Monash University has found 78% of teachers have seen sexism or misogyny at our schools, with students, colleagues or parents.
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0: The Seagulls have soared to 9th place after defeating the Dragons 44-10. Kieran Foran's proud of his side, who still have a chance at the finals.
3: Boys played well. Thought they set the game up in the first 25. We spoke about being really physical.
0: While the Panthers defeated the Bulldogs 24-10 at Combank, and in the AFL Wildcards, the Western Bulldogs had a 3-point win over Collingwood.
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4: Partly cloudy today with a top of 18 degrees, cooling down into the evening to around 11 degrees. Sunday's looking sunny with a top of 19. And in Fig Tree this morning, we're sitting at around 9 degrees.
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0: That was Baby Animals with One Word on Wave 96.5. Coming up in the next 20 minutes, we've got some Backstreet Boys, George Michael, and plenty more 90s to keep your Saturday morning going on Wave 96.5.
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0: 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If you're out and about today and you want to check out some market, the Wentworth Markets at Port Kembla are on today from 9.15 till 2. 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Coming up next, the latest in local news on Wave 96.5.
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9: No issues on the M1 southbound between Dapto and Albion Park. Ongoing roadworks, Mount Ousley Interchange, lane closures are in place and a good run on the M1 northbound between Wollongong and Engadine. Your travel time is 35 minutes. Census night was Tuesday the 11th of August. There's still time to complete. In the census, every answer matters. 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That's the latest traffic on Wave 96.5, the Illawarra's best music.
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10: Good morning, Alana McIntyre here with the latest. Reports out of Nashville that Dolly Parton's loved ones have been seen gathering at her burial site. It's not yet clear if they are attending her private funeral, where the singer is set to be laid to rest beside her husband of 58 years. The governor of Tennessee has announced plans to name Nashville International Airport after the star. The number of people unaccounted for following the shocking flooding in Nepal has risen significantly. Almost 2,000 people are missing. Our Department of Foreign Affairs says at least 38 Australians are among them. One Australian hiker has made contact with her parents as she tries to reach Kathmandu by foot. CNN's Will Ripley is at a hospital in the capital of Nepal, where a mother is searching through lists of those being treated or deceased.
11: We don't know the specific details of what she saw, but on her face, just how anguished she is right now, and we've seen this type of scene just repeated over and over.
10: At least 570 people have been confirmed dead. A teenage boy has died after being hit by a car on a highway southwest of Brisbane. The 17-year-old was struck on the Cunningham Highway just after 6 p.m. Investigations are underway on Tasmania's King Island, where about 100 dead little penguins have been found. The confirmation of bird flu in a deceased dolphin that was discovered south of Adelaide is sad but not unexpected, according to authorities in South Australia. And thieves have stolen a diamond and platinum necklace that once belonged to Egyptian royalty from a museum in Vienna in broad daylight.
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2: The Panthers have kept their minor premiership hopes alive with a 24-10 win over the Bulldogs at Combank. Coach Ivan Cleary says they stayed patient.
3: Yeah, it was a really good game. Yeah, good hard games lately. But I felt like that was our best, like 80 minutes for some time.
2: And the Sea Eagles are ninth on the ladder after defeating the Dragons 44-10.
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4: Partly cloudy today with a top of 19 degrees, cooling right down to around 12 this evening. Sunday's looking mostly sunny with a top of 20, and right now we're sitting at about 9 degrees in Albion Park.
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0: Stop by ATB on Wave 96.5. We're playing Nothing But 90s all weekend. Coming up in the next 15 minutes, we're going to be playing some Kylie for you with a song that was released back in 1990. 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

insane. 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
6: And one looking good northbound this morning. Your travel time between Wollongong and Ingerdeen is 35 minutes. East Corrimal Memorial Drive is waking up both ways between Railway and Rothbury Street. And all clear on the M1 both ways between Bulleye and Thirroul. 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That's the latest traffic on Wave 96.5, the Illawarra's best music.
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7: Good morning, Alana McIntyre here with the latest. Almost 2,500 people are missing, including 41 Australians, as crews search through thick mud and debris following the flooding disaster in Nepal. One Australian woman has called her relieved parents, telling her family she's now on her way to Kathmandu by foot. Assistant Foreign Minister Matt Thistlethwaite has told Sunrise this morning consular staff are in the capital.
8: It's absolutely harrowing. That footage is completely terrifying. And our thoughts and our prayers are obviously with those that are missing and their families. We're still hopeful that we can relocate those missing Australians and indeed other foreign nationals.
7: At least 570 people have been confirmed dead and bodies have been washing up in India. Dolly Parton's loved ones have been seen at her grave site in Nashville. It's not yet clear if they're attending the singer's private funeral. It comes as the Tennessee governor announces plans to name Nashville International Airport after the star. Detectives are appealing for help following the death of a man on Sydney's northern beaches earlier this year. Brett Whittaker was found dead in Manly in June, and at the time of his death, it was not being treated as suspicious. Now detectives are working to clarify the cause of his death. Major rail lines in Queensland will be shut over the school holidays. The Beenleigh and Gold Coast lines will be closed until October 11. And Sydneysiders could be in for the warmest start to spring in more than 50 years, as vets along the east coast warn they're seeing a sharp rise in ticks.
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7: The Panthers have kept their minor premiership hopes alive after a 24-10 victory over the Bulldogs. Canterbury coach Cam Ciraldo has called his side really brave.
9: Really happy with a lot of our defence early, you know, to withstand a lot of pressure and then fight back and sort of put some pressure on ourselves.
7: And the Seagulls will have to beat the Warriors next week, and they'll be waiting on the results of other games to see if they get into the finals after Manly defeated the Dragons.
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10: Good morning and happy Saturday to you. Crammy's Midlife Crisis Marathon is coming up on Friday morning along Windang Bridge. We would love to see you there joining us as he does laps up and down the bridge. 124 laps he needs to do. So but we've spent a good portion of the show talking about that this week and about chafing and what Crammy might have to deal with if chafage should come about on Friday. We'll play that back for you shortly. Next, though, it's been a huge part of our childhood memories. Happy Healthy Harold, or Healthy Harold as he's known these days. But were they good memories for you, or were they traumatic? We'll unpack that next on Wave 96.5. Everybody.

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4: Now, he is someone that is still, to this day, visiting a lot of our primary schools and teaching kids all about nutrition, how to be healthy, how to be happy, and how to be safe in the digital space as well, apparently.
5: Oh, is he?
4: Is a new little facet to the education that Happy or Healthy Harold is providing for Australian kids these days.
5: Yeah, like we said, we think he has dropped the Happy and now he is just known as Healthy Harold.
4: Yep.
5: I did say that he's even talking to kids about vaping and things like that as well. Yeah, imagine back in our day, this little puppet. Well, talking to us about vapes.
4: Well, there was no vapes back then. So
5: cigarettes we got spoken to, didn't we?
4: Happy Harold just be there with a durry, coughing.
5: I can't actually remember being spoken to about cigarettes. Anyway, look, there's always been this speculation that a lot of kids grew up with different versions of Happy, Healthy Harold, Healthy Harold, okay?
4: Yes. Yep.
5: And a lot of people only remember the puppet version of Harold.
4: Yep.
5: And some thought that he was robotic or there was some kind of animatronics involved.
4: Okay, well, because that's where my memory is.
5: Mm.
4: I vaguely remember a puppet, but way more ingrained in my memory is the terrifying robot Happy or Healthy Harold. Like, he was a lot to deal with, man.
5: I don't think I remember him.
4: Okay, well, it exists. It's a thing. And this they've finally come out and said, yes, there was a robot.
5: Yeah.
4: Because for so long, myself and others have wondered whether this is just a figment of our imagination. Was it really a robot or have we just created this in our mind? But no, they've confirmed it now.
5: No, one of the ladies who has worked with Life Education, who actually send Harold around the country, she's worked for like 30 years with them.
4: Mm.
5: She said, the rumours are true. He used to be a robot and then they transitioned.
4: Mm.
5: Maybe because kids were too scared to go into the dark van with the twinkly stars on the ceiling.
4: That's right, yeah.
5: Remember those?
4: It did, yeah, the little like little lights. Yes,
5: yeah, and it looked awesome.
4: Mm.
5: But it's like you're going into a strange van and then I just remember puppet version of Harold.
4: Yeah, right.
5: What was the robot version of him like?
4: Terrifying, as I said. It was.
5: But like, did his mouth was moving, like he was talking to you?
4: Well, you got to remember,
5: the backing tape.
4: This is the '80s, right?
5: Yeah.
4: So robotics and remote control things weren't as advanced as they are now. So it was quite scary. So like, you had the wall. You'd all sit there with your legs crossed, you know, waiting for Happy or Healthy Harold to appear, and then the robot. And this is my memory. And feel free to call and back me up, or add to the story, or if I'm completely delusional, let me know. 4275196 5. But he would just like all of a sudden clunk out of the wall, like with like big loud noises too, like he'd come out, and then his head would sort of and like look around, and he had big eyelashes, right?
5: Did they like? I feel like you saying the clunking out of the wall is bringing something back for me.
4: Yeah, it's like it just woof, come out on an angle. He just fly out of the wall and then like...
5: Was he over to the right or was he in the middle?
4: I don't remember where...
5: I feel like Puppet Harold was in the middle, but then I don't know. I feel like maybe I do remember.
4: And like they had some kind of backing tape, yes, but the noises of the mechanics that made up Happy or Healthy Harold, the robotic version, was so loud as well. Like he was like he's and his mouth and then his eyelashes like flapping around.
5: Maybe I'd blocked it out because it sounds so traumatic.
4: You've pushed it all the way down.
5: I think I have. 5-year-old Linda wouldn't have been able to cope with that.
4: Well, listen to me.
5: Black hole in my mind. I've completely blanked out of my memory.
4: Lucky you.
5: But just when you said the...
4: Yes.
5: I feel like I remembered that part coming out of the wall and he like falls forward or something.
4: Yeah, I still to this day at the age of 44 wake up in cold sweat sometimes like seeing giraffes.
5: Oh, do they still take them in a van? Because that was creepy in itself, wasn't it?
4: Well, that's where the nightmare starts. I mean, really. You know, like a horror movie, right? Like, it doesn't start out, like, with a jump scare. They sort of, like, slowly build you into it. And that's what's happened. Like, you're in the classroom. You're having a great time. Then your teacher, there's a stranger at the door. They say, oh, we've got to go with so-and-so.
5: Into a dark van.
4: And you're holding your hands with your little friends and you're walking up the road away from school. Like, all the safety nets you know back in the school. You're walking out the gate. And, like, and you see this van. You're like, oh, okay, it looks nice on the outside. You walk inside. It's black. It's got these weird twinkly lights on the roof. You're like, oh, this is kind of cool, but when you think about it, a little bit creepy. And then old mate appears. Help me.
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2: Because I'm on a mission to complete a marathon.
3: Yesterday, we grabbed the trundle wheel from Windang Public School. Thanks again, guys, for letting us borrow it. And sorry that Crammy broke it.
2: Yeah, well, I didn't mean to. And look, let me just say, how much more fancier are modern-day trundle wheels compared to the old clickety-clack ones that we had back in the day?
3: Well, mate, the last time we used a trundle wheel was like 30-something years ago. You'd want to hope that they would advance in technology.
2: True. It's got like a little handbrake. It's got like a little button at the top you can just reset it with. It's fantastic.
3: And you don't have to count in your head every time it clicks.
2: Yeah, there's like a little counter down the bottom. It's fantastic. And after doing a couple of laps to check and double-check the distance of Windang Bridge, we know now the route next Friday will be 340 metres, which means it's going to take me 124 laps backwards and forwards across Windang Bridge to complete a marathon distance.
3: Yeah, and we're hoping that the weather holds out. Plastic ponchos may be needed, but we don't know yet.
2: Yes.
3: I'll sit in my car and watch you and wave from a distance and give you a little beep beep.
2: Thanks.
3: But we have asked this morning for any advice, any tips. Anyone who's done this before, 4275 1965 is the number here to the studio. And Macca has called. Macca from Fairy Meadow. You've actually got some advice for Crammy this morning.
4: In 2018, I rocked up at the Relay for Life. Mm. Never walked, never done anything before. I decided to walk 24 hours virtually non-stop. Mate, the thing you're going to have to watch out for, mate, is the chafing and the blisters, mate.
3: I hadn't even thought about the chafing.
2: Right.
3: I thought the blisters might be an issue.
2: Yeah.
4: Lyndall, I couldn't walk for 2 days after it.
2: Right.
3: So you went in, Macca, with no prep, though. Like, you hadn't planned and worn, like, extra padding.
4: I rocked up down there. Brand new pair of runners, and I thought, and they said, is there any 24-hour walkers? And me being dumb and stupid, said, yeah, I'll do it.
2: Yeah.
4: So I did in the blistering heat in the day and the freezing at night.
3: God. Uh-huh. And then new runners. Macca, that's insanity.
2: Macca, I want to get back to the chafing, mate. Because, again, not to reveal too much, but my thighs do touch. And touch a lot.
4: Oh, mate, it's gonna ring like a red hot fire, mate. I'm telling you.
3: Why don't you get those?
2: What are they using?
3: Only because I've seen a lot at the marathon runners at City Surf. They've all got like those. It's like Skims. They've got tights on underneath their shorts.
2: Oh, right.
3: So that they don't rub together.
2: Right.
3: Why don't you do something like that?
2: Yeah, I don't know. I'm not big on wearing tights, to be honest. But
3: you might have to. Would you rather that or have a chafed ball sack?
2: Well, what else is good for chafing? Does anyone know? Has anyone got another solution?
3: Pawpaw cream.
2: Maybe. Does that work?
3: I don't know.
2: 4275 1965. You can help out. Macca, what did you use? Anything? Nothing? You were red raw between the thighs?
4: Yeah, I was for a while, mate. Oh. I had to get my missus to help me inside and upstairs to have a bath, mate. I sat in the bath.
2: Well, that doesn't sound too bad afterwards. Anyway, okay, we'll see.
3: Mate, I don't think you'll be wanting to do anything. You'll be a little bit sore.
2: Yeah, okay. Well, if anyone has more advice, please, because I dare say there will be some blisters and 100% there'll be some chafing. I can predict that now. So if you can help us out with any ideas, 4275 1965.
3: Thanks, Macca.
4: Thanks, guys.
5: Yeah, look, we should spend $1,000 at Bunnings.
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check out, stood in line. Behind me was a girl who was too fine. Cat in the air while they raised the total. Reach for my wallet, uh-oh, a bolo. Not my day, I felt like a dummy. 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
3: Well, this weekend here at Wave 96.5, the 90s is back, and back in a big way, music-wise at least, here at Wave 96.5. It is a nothing but 90s weekend, but we have seen the trends from the 90s re-emerge in the last year or two, and it's another haircut from the 90s that we are talking about this morning that it seems to be making a resurgence. Well, according to one barber anyway.
1: Yeah, well, look, you're rocking your buzz cut at the moment. You've shaved it all off completely. Why did you do that, by the way?
3: Oh, I just got
1: a reason behind it.
3: Sick of it. And, you know, the midlife crisis marathon happening next week. And I thought, you know, less wind resistance. I'm built for speed
1: now.
3: Oh,
1: yeah. Make you faster. Yeah, got it right. Yes. Well, look, one thing you can't be doing with that lack of hair on your head at the moment is an undercut. And apparently that's one of the haircuts that is back in trend, which is appalling. But there's this barber in Brisbane. His name's Jay. And he is refusing, absolutely refusing, anyone who comes into his shop and says, can I please have an undercut or a mohawk and even a mullet?
3: Yep.
1: He refuses. He's like, I want to do classic cuts. I've always done certain styles and I believe that the styles that I do look good. I'm not doing this other stuff. He's so against it that he's even put a sign out the front of his shop saying, attention, over my 50 years of men's hairstyling, I have been trained and specialized in all types of men's classical cuts and I do not do any form of mullet, mohawk or undercut.
3: Yeah.
1: Okay, Jay, calm down.
3: Okay, well, at least he knows his lane. He wants to stick with it.
1: I guess so.
3: Yeah. I mean, the amazing thing to me is that the undercut must be making a comeback. People are asking for it, otherwise we wouldn't be including it and putting it up as part of the
1: sign.
3: Exactly. The mullets, I get. The mohawks, they've always kind of been thereabouts and around, like the little ones, especially over in the UK. They love like that little sort of slight mohawk in the middle. But the undercut, was there a dirtier haircut from the 90s? I don't think. I mean, I can put my hand up and say I had a disgusting Dapto undercut. It was filthy.
1: Did you get an undercut for our flashback formula a few years ago? What'd you get?
3: I did not.
1: Oh, no, you got racing stripes, didn't you?
3: I didn't. Had like a flat top haircut, actually,
1: oh,
3: yes.
1: Oh, flat top. That's what you got. I knew it was another ugly one.
3: Yes, it was. Now, look, producer Sam, doing what our producer does, has got us a barber to speak to this morning, an official on the subject of haircuts. He's a friend of the show, Manny the Barber from there in Ferry Meadow. Uh-huh. Good morning, Manny.
4: Good morning, guys. How you going?
3: We're good, mate. Now tell us, from your experience, is the classic 90s haircut, the undercut, making a comeback in 2026?
4: I have actually seen a few, and I actually just did one the other day, actually.
3: Yeah.
1: Ugly one?
3: Yes, it was. Now, look, producer Sam,

0: That is brilliant.
1: No,
0: that's so good.
1: See, that's, again, I disagree. The mullet is filthier than an undercut. I hate the mullet.
0: Hang on. So you would choose a guy with an undercut over a guy with a mullet?
2: Oh, I have to agree with that too. Mullet. Undercut all the way. I want to see a comeback of that. A full comeback would be great. And the bleached tips,
0: yes,
2: with the undercut.
0: Yeah. So good.
2: That's the one. Jimmy, I think you've got to start it.
0: My hair's gone, mate. I've chopped it off now. But you've had a few people come in and ask for the undercuts. At what age demographic are these people asking for the undercuts? Is it the young ones?
2: Actually, a mixture. The one I did the other day was a young fella, about mid-20s, and he did it. He's like, it looks pretty good. He actually runs a wine bar somewhere up north, I think he was telling me.
0: Okay.
2: It actually looks pretty good. It actually looks really good on him, actually.
0: Okay. Could not imagine walking into a wine bar in 2026 and the guy working behind
1: the
0: counter having an undercut. But hey, here we are. We're in 2026, but it's really more like 1996, and I'm here for it.
1: Manny, do you think at any point the mullet will go back out of fashion? Please tell me it will.
2: I hope so.
0: Well, let's push people into the undercut. This could be the one that phases out the mullet for you, Lyndall.
1: I think I'd rather it.
0: Okay, good.
2: Actually, in saying that, the kid that did get the undercut, he had a mullet,
0: yeah,
2: and he goes to me, yeah, can we get rid of the back and we're going to leave the undercut but get rid of all the back?
0: Oh,
2: see. And I was like, yes, fantastic.
0: Okay. Brilliant. We're seeing it. The transition from the mullet to the undercut happens in 2026. It's official.
2: Yeah.
0: Thanks for your call and insight, thanks, Manny. We always appreciate it here at Wave 96.5. Thanks, buddy.
2: Thank you very much. Talk to you guys soon. Like this. The iHeartRadio Radio Cam.

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8: It's looking quite busy on Memorial Drive both ways between East Corrimal and Bulambi this morning. A few traffic hotspots in the CBD, slow on Borelli, Corrimal and Kira Street. All clear on the M1 both ways between Borelli and The Rule. Census night was Tuesday, the 11th of August. There's still time to complete. In the census, every answer matters. 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That's the latest traffic on Wave 96.5, the Illawarra's best music.
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9: Good morning, Alana McIntyre here with the latest. At least 41 Australians are missing following the devastating flash flooding in Nepal. The total number of those unaccounted for has risen sharply to almost 2,000 and more than 550 people are now confirmed dead. Utsav Ariel from the Nepalese Australian Welfare Society has told Seven there is some hope in the region.
10: A mobile phone networks and internet lines have also been

0: destroyed. However, there have been reports coming through where a lot of survivors have managed to climb to the higher places towards the hills, and they've been able to access some sort of information from them that they are, you know, a lot of them are stranded.
1: Back home, the death of a 54-year-old in Sydney is now being investigated by police after initially being considered non-suspicious. Brett Whittaker was found dead in Manly back in June. Three young men have been charged over a firebombing at a gym in Melbourne's western suburbs. A prominent bodybuilder's gym in Cremorne was targeted last month. Major rail lines in southeast Queensland are going to be shut over the school holidays. Beenleigh and Gold Coast lines will be affected. Overseas, police are searching for two men accused of stealing a necklace featuring more than 600 diamonds from a museum in Vienna, the theft happening in broad daylight. And Dolly Parton's loved ones have been seen gathering at her Nashville burial site. It's unclear yet if her funeral is taking place. A rep had previously told media that a small and private service would be held for immediate family. It comes as the governor of Tennessee announces plans to name Nashville International Airport after the star.
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1: In NRL, the Seagulls have soared to ninth place after defeating the Dragons 44-10. Kieran Foran's proud of his side, who still have a chance at the finals.
4: Boys played well. Thought they set the game up in the first 25.
1: While the Panthers defeated the Bulldogs 24-10 at Combank, in the AFL wildcards, the Western Bulldogs had a 3-point victory over Collingwood.
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7: Good morning. Hello. Hope you're enjoying your Saturday. You should be at least enjoying the music. Anyway, how good is the Nothing But 90s weekend happening here at Wave 96.5? We'll get back into the music real soon. But happening next Friday, this coming Friday, is Lindell and Crammy's Midlife Crisis Marathon. I am looking to complete 124 laps of the Windang Bridge. There's just one problem. Management is saying I must not complete a full marathon due to my health and fitness. So how do I complete a marathon without completing the marathon? Well, thankfully, you've had some great ideas. Those shortly. I've also been dreaming about Lindell this week. It's not what you think. Well, not entirely anyway. That soon. But next, not only are you loving the 90s music at the moment, but you're also apparently all about some of the 90s haircuts that are making a comeback. Find out what people are asking for at some of our local barbershops next here at Wave 96.5. So now-

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2: Good morning.
3: Hi.
4: Good morning, Mick, our station son. Young, sprightly, half my age, midlife crisis marathon next Friday.
3: You're not going to ask him. You know what his knees are like.
4: Well, yeah, that's true. He has got the knees of a 44-year-old.
3: Look, basically, today is a recruitment day of trying to get people to do some laps for him in the marathon next week.
4: Can I put you down for a couple?
2: Hold up.
4: Just a couple.
2: Mm. Hold on. Aren't you supposed to be doing it?
3: Yeah, he was.
4: I've been medically ruled out by the legal department.
2: Oh, my jeez.
3: He's not allowed to do all of it. Then he asked me to do some of it, and now everyone's saying they're going to help. So
4: I'm not allowed to do a complete marathon, but we're working on something that represents me, crammy, a doll, a figurine, or something, and that's going to be used like a baton, like a relay now.
3: Would you like to walk crammy across Windang Bridge for him? A couple of laps.
4: Just one. Just give me one.
3: He has to come back again, so essentially it's two. There and back.
4: Put you in a boat or a car, get you back across.
2: I'll do it.
3: Okay.
2: Because one team, one dream.
3: Mm-hmm.
4: Okay.
3: Thank you.
4: Thank you. I appreciate you.
2: Yeah. Hey, all right.
4: Live radio, mate. You're on the spot. Sorry.
3: All right. Let's do this, hey?
2: Music challenge. It is themed for the iHeartRadio Music Festival on in Las Vegas because this is the last week.
4: Yep.
2: Last couple of days, actually, that you can get on the standby list to go over there.
3: Yeah.
2: So these are all artists performing there.
4: Okay.
2: You could be seeing live. Okay.
4: Okay? Mm-hmm.
2: Surely, Lyndall, come on. You've been saying it for the past four weeks. Best of five, first of three. Your names are your buzzers. Crammy, test yours.
4: Crammy.
2: Lyndall, test yours.
3: Lyndall.
2: Once you buzz, of course, you've only got 3 seconds to get your answer in. Song number one.
4: Crammy.
3: Lyndall.
2: Crammy.
4: Snoop Dogg, Drop It Like It's Hot.
5: When the pimp's in the crib, ma.
3: Drop it like it's hot.
2: Okay. 1-0 to Crammy. Well done.
4: That's possibly the only point I will get.
2: It's going to be a 1-0 win to Crammy. You're not going to get anything else. Song number two.
4: Yep.
3: Lyndall.
4: Damn it, that was the other one.
3: Zara Larsson, Lush Life. We have to do the dance moves all the time at home.
4: Yeah.
3: Oh, you actually know them?
2: Yeah.
3: Of course you do, because you're young.
2: I am a child.
3: Mm-hmm.
2: Yeah. I'm on TikTok. One apiece.
4: Yep.
2: Next song.
3: Lyndall. Goo Dolls, Iris.
4: Out of the blocks, just that slight.
3: I was waiting for the Goo Goo Dolls song.
4: What do you call it? The little thing that play guitar? What do you call that little thing? The little
3: pick.
4: The pick literally hit one string on that guitar, and Lyndall was in with Iris.
2: If you went any earlier, it could have been like we're at the Olympics and you false started.
4: Yeah, wow.
2: But you've timed it perfection.
4: The lead singer's pick literally touched the string. Like it just, that was it.
3: Oh, I'm just good at this game.
4: Oh, right.
3: What can I say?
2: 2-1.
4: Yep.
2: Match point.
4: Yep.
2: Here we go.
3: Lyndall.
2: Oh, sugar. I think it was Lyndall.
3: Was it?
4: Oh, well, whatever.
2: Do you want to give it to her?
3: Cardi B, WAP.
2: Are you sure it was you?
4: Well, she's taking it. Give her the
3: You said me.
2: Well, you weren't confident enough.
3: No, I wasn't paying attention enough.
4: Shh, you're ruining the song. I want to hear this. It's my jam. Yeah.
2: Clean version too.
4: Yeah, good man.
3: We've never been allowed to play that on air, have we?
2: I almost got it over the line a couple of weeks ago. On a Friday, I do this thing called Clock Off Karaoke, where I put two songs up.
3: Right.
2: And I did a Cardi B edition, and I originally had that song in the mix, and then Big Boss Amy...
3: I was going to say, did she storm in here?
2: Slapped me on the hand. I said, it's the clean version.
4: She did. She stormed in and was dropping and popping it, mate.
3: God.
4: There's the mental image we need for a Tuesday.
2: I need a bucket of my mop to clean my eyes out now.
3: It's like they're going to be a mum dropping it like this
4: one,
3: isn't it?
4: Oh, wow.
3: Jeepers.
4: Anyway, good win, Lyndall.
3: Well, congratulations, mate.
4: Yeah.
3: No one else is going to say it.
2: Quick one.
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2: Talking about dreams is not something I generally enjoy doing.
4: Well, no. Not even so much as you don't enjoy talking about them. If I ever come to work and I'm like, oh my God, I had the weirdest dream last night, the look on your face is like, if you start talking and telling me this right now, like, it's like you've already tuned out. The minute I say dream, you're like, I'm gone.
2: Yeah.
4: I'm gone. Not listening.
2: Well, I'll be honest. The only time I'm slightly interested to hear about it is if I'm involved in the dream in some way, shape, or form. And that's the only reason I want to share with you this morning. The dream, I'm literally, I don't know why does it happen like this? Like, you don't remember it when you wake up, but then something will happen just so trivial that maybe doesn't even relate to the dream, but then it just comes flooding back. And it did that for me about 20 minutes ago. My dream last night.
4: Called a trigger, mate. Trigger.
2: Well,
4: okay.
2: I don't know what triggered this, because I'm remembering the dream and there's nothing related to what we were talking about. So you were in my dream, okay? And look, I think it's to do with some events that are taking place over the next few days. You are coming to my house this weekend for a bit of a party for my wife. It's my wife's 40th. She turned 40 yesterday. So we're having a bit of a party for that. Yeah, you're coming along. So I don't know whether that's part of the reason why, because that was kind of what was going on in the dream. There was like a house party situation going on. And
4: I actually turned up to it,
2: Which I know. Let's see if my dream does become a reality this weekend.
4: Yeah.
2: That's still, I don't know. We'll see what happens. But
4: TBC.
2: I'm just going to say this. You hooked up with a politician at the house party.
4: Was it like the politician that I've talked about in the past?
2: I'll tell you in a sec. So the house party's going on and this politician is like DJing at the house party, okay? And then for whatever reason, we kind of leave the house party, but you want to go back. You have to go back. You're on a mission to go back and hook up with this politician. And so we all decided to sort of go out to a nightclub or something. And you're like, no, guys, I can't get enough of old mate back there. I have to go back. And I even gave you the okay to use our spare bedroom too. Just know that.
4: Oh, my God.
2: And so I just want to reveal who the DJ was and who the politician was in my dream last night that Lindell hooked up with. And I'll take a drum roll for it too, please. Was Barnaby Joyce.
4: Mate. I was just, as you were talking about that, I'm like, he's invited some kind of politician. Maybe this is like something that I need to rethink my costume about, because my costume that I plan on wearing is not going to get me any kind of action at the party on the weekend.
2: Right. Okay.
4: So, no, thank you. I'm a hard pass to that. Keep your dreams to yourself from here on in.
2: Oh, okay. Really? I just thought it was hilarious. It's funny. You and Barnaby.
4: Barnaby,
2: Joyce.
4: Really?
2: Yeah. I can't imagine him DJing, though. He wouldn't be really happy with, like, everyone standing up and dancing. He'd be like, sit down!
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3: Next Friday, the 4th of September, was the date that my midlife crisis marathon was meant to happen. What's a midlife crisis marathon? Well, me forcing my hand and forcing my midlife crisis to happen, not waiting to see how it presents itself, but instead getting on the front foot and taking more of a role in deciding what it looks like. Well, I had to spin up a marathon on the Wave 96.5 spinny wheel. I'm still devastated. I missed out on a few of the other things that were on there, like hiring a sports car, becoming a jet ski guy, a wellness trip over in Bali. But marathon it is. And look, it's more about posting about the marathon after actually doing it rather than just doing it itself, right? That's what it's all about, bragging about social media. But look, next Friday was when it was meant to happen. Windang Bridge is the location. We know it's 124 laps backwards and forwards across Windang Bridge to complete 42.2 kilometres, the marathon distance. But after management forced me to go off for some fitness tests and stuff the other day, we are looking to kind of change, swerve how we go about things, because they've now come back to us with this legal wording in regards to Lyndall and I trying to attempt this marathon, or me, myself, trying to attempt this marathon anyway.
4: The company's legal position that you do not complete a full marathon.
3: We're looking to pivot. We're looking to change. The legal wording is, you know,
1: pivot.
3: Yeah, you know, don't complete a full marathon. So Charisse has called through with an idea. What do you got for us, Charisse?
5: I have a brilliant idea.
3: Yes.
5: We get your crammy doll. You get the listeners to do laps with your crammy doll and your fit watch on your crammy doll, so you've completed the marathon in the end.
1: Yeah, a crammy doll. So what, we have to get a crammy doll made?
3: Like a little figurine of like
1: a little bobblehead.
3: Yeah, maybe, whatever. I get it. See, Charisse is picking up what everyone's putting down, mate. Because she's right. Like, we've mentioned it along the way, right? It's not about completing the marathon. It's about being able to post about completing a marathon afterwards. So I just need the watch to complete the marathon. And crammy, the doll, crammy doll, still crammy does the marathon.
1: Charisse, here's the thing.
5: That's correct.
1: He's been trying to find loopholes since the day he spun up a marathon on the wheel.
3: Yeah, yeah.
5: You knew he was never going to complete a marathon.
1: Yeah, well, I was hoping he would. But here's the thing.
3: Yeah.
1: If it gets me out of doing half of it, or however much you thought I was going to do.
3: You just have to do one lap holding the figurine or doll. Or
1: is that all I have to do?
3: Whatever you're willing to contribute on the day.
1: Charisse, do you want to do a lap if we get some kind of representation of Premier?
3: Yeah, okay. See,
5: I can walk a lap for you.
3: Okay.
1: Charisse, I would only be walking it as well. There's no way I'm going to be jogging it. Okay, well, I'm a little bit more open to it if we get others to help.
3: Yeah, this is great. This is brilliant. Again, just know that Charisse, Lyndall, whoever does contribute to the overall distance while carrying whatever represents me and Crammy completing the marathon, Crammy still gets all the credit for completing the marathon at the end.
1: You lazy little turd. Yeah, you're probably going to do one lap, aren't you? You're going to jog up and back and you're like, I'm done. Thanks very much.
3: I will commit to it.
5: That's okay.
3: Half, at least.
5: Linda, we just do it slowly. So when he goes, oh, I completed it. Yeah, but it took you forever.
1: Yeah, but it's just, I'm annoyed because he's supposed to be doing a midlife crisis marathon and now we all have to do it for you.
3: Distance while carrying whatever represents me and Crammy completing the marathon.